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I put my foot in my gas tank. I'm steady coming home to you.

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Now what can I buy to please my pretty pet? 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

Music by Jean Moutant, a motet, the Nicien's Mater, for eight voices, performed by the Ancient Music Studio of Montreal, led by Christopher Jackson, here on White Light, on Classic 107. That was one of 100 motets that Moutant composed, meant for the beginning of something. In fact, it was music composed for New Year's Day, with a text about the Virgin Mother. My name is Nolan Kaler, broadcasting from Banff National Park as part of our ongoing programming alongside the Banff Center for Arts and Creativity. 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This morning, just like we did last week, we're going for a bit of a nature hike. But when I say hike, we're really going to be pushing the limits of what we can do on the radio, because we're going to be going up the Heart Mountain Scramble, somewhere around 12 kilometers and 1,000 meters of elevation. This might be the craziest thing that this show has ever done, and we're glad that you're along with us for the ride. You can follow along, by the way. We'll be posting pictures over at the Classic 107 Instagram page. That's at Classic 107 FM. We'll turn our attentions Germanward for some more music for the beginning of our hike. Music by Franz Schubert. We'll hear Willkommen, lieber schöne Mal, or Welcome, dear visitor, with words by Ludwig Christoph Heinrich Holly. We'll hear a bit of a tribute to spring with words by Friedrich Schiller, Anti Frühling. But first, Gesang der Geister über den Wassern with words by Goethe, with the song of the spirit over the waters, as we walk by a bit of a brook to begin our hike together on White Light.

I Fagiolini, led by Robert Hollingworth, performing Caro Dolce Ben Mio, My Dear Sweet Beloved. Before that, Ode la Bella Etruria, music that celebrates the region between Italy's two main rivers, the Arno and the Tiber, here on White Light on Classic 107. We can see a river in the distance. If we really squint, we're really getting high up here as we hike along here on White Light up Heart Mountain here in Banff National Park. So, given that it's about to get a little bit steep, I think the next move is to play one of the most beloved Italian Baroque choral pieces ever written. A little bit of motivation for us, no matter what we might be doing on this Sunday morning. It's the best known setting of three that Vivaldi made of the Dixit Dominus, music of motivation here on White Light, performed by the King's Consort and Choir.

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